years can a mountain exist before it is washed to the sea? Yes, and how many years can some people exist before they're allowed to be free? Yes, and how many times can a man turn his head and pretend that he just doesn't see?

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But he refused to accept his fate, and today his honor has been restored.

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I'd fill my yard with chicks and turkeys and geese and ducks for the town to see and hear, squawking just to

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When you're rich, they think you really know. If I were rich, I'd have the time and the talent to sit in the synagogue and pray.

0: 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You get happy in the pizza when you mambo Italiano.
1: 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Najpiękniejsze melodie.

I still remember the piano playing the same old melodies. The late night crowd was wild and loud, but then a shot